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1: 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I just want to leave a message, 'cause when I'm with you, I'm so lost. 'Cause I love you so much.

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4: 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F*** it. You only live once, let the people see.